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4: Officials in Monaco have identified the suspect wanted for a bombing.
5: Police are looking for Anastasia Berezovska in connection with a makeshift bomb that exploded outside that Monaco apartment building on Monday. She's a Ukrainian citizen, and what's notable here is that initially police said CCTV captured a man leaving a package at that entrance, but now they're saying after studying more footage, it may have been a woman disguised as a man, and that the suspect visited the apartment at least two separate days before the incident.
4: ABC's Marcus Moore. Australia's Prime Minister is condemning senators who blocked changes to the country's social media ban for kids. The amendments would have increased powers of an e-safety commission to enforce the December ban. Some people in the U.S. would like to see a social media ban similar to what other countries have adopted.
6: A survey from Pew Research finds that nearly 6 in 10 Americans support a social media ban for kids under 16. Fewer than half oppose the idea. Australia, Canada, and the U.K. are among nations that have set or are considering setting a minimum age for social media use. California lawmakers are looking at legislation of their own.
4: ABC's Jim Ryan. A Maine couple on a fishing trip came to the rescue of a moose calf running for its life from a black bear. Elvia and Todd Malcolm drove their truck towards the pursuit, putting themselves between the moose and the bear. The calf ran to its mother. The couple found their fishing spot. No word on what happened to the bear. Dave Packer, ABC News.
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10: Tonight, mostly clear, 20% chance of a shower or thunderstorm, low 75. Mostly sunny on Saturday, 50% chance of a shower or thunderstorm, high 94. Heated next as high as 107. Partly cloudy on Saturday night, chance of a shower or thunderstorm, a low 74. Sunday, mostly sunny, a chance of a shower or thunderstorm, mainly in the afternoon, high of 92. Sunday night, mostly cloudy, low 73.
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Couldn't Get It Right. It's the Climax Blues Band. A little blues in that band, I'm sure, on this day in 2008 as their leader, Colin Cooper, passed away of cancer at age 69. I'm Bob Barron stepping in on the first weekend of July. It is July 3rd today. That means it's National Independent Beer Run Day. It's a call to all Americans to purchase craft-made beer from independent brewers on this day. Right now, it's one from Lenny Kravitz.

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0: Well, I didn't realize that starting this Friday, the 3rd off, and some sad notes. We talked about the passing of a Climax Blues Band member. Now we got to talk about the passing of a Rolling Stone. It was on this day in 69 when Brian Jones, their guitarist, was found in his swimming pool. He wasn't swimming. The death was ruled accidental as he had high levels of alcohol in his blood.
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5: Cromwell Media is on location tonight. We are at Panther Creek Park, and I know that earlier this evening we had some shower and thunderstorm activity that went through the eastern part of Davis County. I am told had some really rough weather. Here on the west side, just strong winds and not any rain here at all at Panther Creek Park. It actually dropped the temperature, and boy, that's really made it nice. Lots of family activities are going on. We've got live music going with Yellowbanks right now. Plenty of food trucks and lots of family-friendly activities. We've got mini golf. 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There's a petting zoo that has its very own llama. We have an American 250 exhibition presented by the Daughters of the American Revolution and by the Sons of the American Revolution. 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Daniel's Foam Factory, a fun party going up until 8 o'clock tonight. Yellow

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The Sugar Hill Gang. And Quad City DJs.

0: Ashlyn Kraft, Miles Gee, and fireworks after the show. And on Sunday, Ben Fuller, if I got Jesus, Josh Baldwin, Megan Woods, and Don Reddy. 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
4: Tonight, mostly clear, 20% chance of a shower or thunderstorm, low 75. Mostly sunny on Saturday, 50% chance of a shower or thunderstorm, high 94. Heated next as high as 107. Partly cloudy on Saturday night, chance of a shower or thunderstorm, a low 74. Sunday, mostly sunny, a chance of a shower or thunderstorm, mainly in the afternoon, high of 92. Sunday night, mostly cloudy, low 73.
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0: Tom may not want you to come around, but I, Bob Barron, invite you to join me for all these great classics evenings right here on the radio. The Human League ahead of that with a track called Don't You Want Me, which went to the top of the U.S. singles chart on this day in 82. It was also a number one single over in their native U.K.
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3: Cromwell Media is on the air at Panther Creek Park, and it's time to celebrate America's 250th. Ross Lee's with us. We had to move locations, but gosh, everything is great right now.
4: It is absolutely perfect. I cannot believe tonight how blessed we are to be able to kick off the celebration of America's semi-quincentennial.
3: I'm glad you can say that. 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We've got family and friends and all gathered together, and the timeline includes inflatables and a foam show that's going on and petting zoo and lots of other things. But we show the colors at 8:45, and then we get down to business at 9 o'clock.
4: That's exactly right. Got plenty of room, plenty of parking. Invite you to come out to Panther Creek Park tonight. Of course, it's 5160 Wayne Bridge Road out here on the west side of Owensboro. And it's been many years in the making, and certainly enjoy tonight. And the family is critical.
3: We appreciate the Parks and Recreation and all the staff. 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And then recognized, okay, we got to change. That's why we have lots of parks. So we move over to Panther Creek. You change the setup, food trucks, and everybody's here. We're set for a good time.
4: Yeah, we're ready to go. And tonight, 9 o'clock will be the biggest show that we have ever had here for Davis County Parks.
3: And we want to thank our friends at Farmers Home Furniture and also our friends at Floor Concepts for helping to bring our broadcast here from Panther Creek Park. 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
2: From ABC News, I'm Dave Packer. President Trump to speak at Mount Rushmore tonight to celebrate America's 250th birthday.
3: A spokesperson telling ABC News there would be no better addition to the iconic Mount Rushmore than the 45th and 47th President of the United States, Donald Trump. Trump has long hinted he belongs on the monument, posting back in 2020, "Sounds like a good idea to me." Recently sharing images of his own face next to Washington, Jefferson, Roosevelt, and Lincoln.
2: ABC's Mary Bruce. At East Coast beaches today, dangerous heat on the sand, dangerous fish in the water.
4: With 180 million people sweltering under a brutal heat dome, looking for relief this 4th of July weekend, some beaches turning into a nightmare. A swimmer bitten by a shark at New York's Jones Beach.
5: I just see him like getting up and then he's like holding his foot and then people came and like got him.
4: The victim carried away by lifeguards, later rushed to the hospital.
6: Someone came up to the lifeguard and said shark.
4: A 9-foot-long shark spotted at Point Lookout Beach on Long Island.
2: ABC's Matt Rivers and tragedy on the water in Wisconsin. Three people died this afternoon after a boat they were on overturned in Geneva Lake. Walworth County Sheriff's Office saying seven people were rescued. A wildfire has grown to more than 74,000 acres in Colorado. Communities near Pueblo warned to be ready to evacuate. Custer County Sheriff Lloyd Rich Smith.
7: Every single resource that can be put on this fire has been put on this fire or is en route.
2: Officials are dedicating 90 additional fire engines from as far away as California and Utah to combat the blaze. Making beautiful music together. Music superstar Taylor Swift and NFL star Travis Kelce are officially husband and wife. A Swift representative says a couple wed in a ceremony officiated by Adam Sandler at New York's Madison Square Garden. 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
2: The Justice Department is putting out the call to state attorneys general to look for evidence of gasoline price gouging.
13: Oil prices have fallen more than a third since their peak in May, but gas prices have only dropped by about 15%. President Trump has called it price gouging, and now at his direction, the Justice Department says it and the FTC are investigating. Industry analysts say gas prices lag behind oil prices, while summertime demand, gasoline inventories, and refining capacity also impact the price at the pump.
2: ABC Stephen Portnoy, the extreme heat affecting half the nation isn't just driving up energy demands from homeowners. Data centers are straining the power grid, too. In honor of America's 250th, Pope Leo virtually accepted the National Constitution Center's Liberty Medal, awarded for promoting religious liberty and freedom of conscience around the world.
14: This historic anniversary presents us with the opportunity to reflect once again on the nation's founding principles in the hope that America will remain ever true to the dream that has earned it the title of Land of the Free and Home of the Brave.
2: The NCC is a private nonprofit. As Mickey Mouse would say, hot dog! 8-year-old Arizona boy Andres Robles made history at Disneyland today when he was named the 1 billionth visitor. He and his family got a VIP tour guide for the day. Disney, of course, the parent company of ABC News. And I'm Dave Packer, ABC News.
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17: Tonight, mostly clear, 20% chance of a shower or thunderstorm, low 75. Mostly sunny on Saturday, 50% chance of a shower or thunderstorm, high 94. Heated next as high as 107. Partly cloudy on Saturday night, chance of a shower or thunderstorm, a low 74. Sunday, mostly sunny, a chance of a shower or thunderstorm, mainly in the afternoon, high of 92. Sunday night, mostly cloudy, low 73.
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Bob Barron in on this Friday. Gwen Stefani, and no doubt it's Gwen's fifth wedding anniversary with Blake Shelton. They got married on this day in 21 at Shelton's Ranch in Oklahoma.

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0: Ziggy Stardust came to an end on July 3rd, 1973. It was after 182 concert performances, David Bowie announced at the last one that he was going to retire from live performing. And that didn't take, of course.
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0: Cromwell Media's on the air, and we're at Panther Creek Park, and that's where we're going to have a big celebration tonight. Not going to have, Ross. We're having a celebration right now.
3: That's exactly right. It's 1 hour to the big show. That's the biggest show that we've had in the Davis County Fiscal Court in all these years that we've done fireworks. So if you're going to make your way out, I'd suggest you get on the road, come out, and be able to enjoy this show tonight.
0: Okay, we show the colors at 8:45 and the fireworks show set for 9 o'clock. So does this replace downtown tomorrow night? No. Tomorrow night is still on in downtown Owensboro, but this is the county celebration. And you've got lakes, you've got trees, you've got lawn chairs, you've got families, friends joining together. Years ago, when our fighting men and women were overseas, you have to believe this is what they dreamed about.
3: Oh, it couldn't be anything different. To think about what they had gone through, to sacrifice what they sacrificed, to be able to protect our freedom, tonight's what we celebrate.
0: You know, and as a part of this tonight, it's been the Sons of the American Revolution and the Daughters of the American Revolution. They've had a display here, educational for the kids. Still time to take in the food trucks and other things, but again, we're counting down to that really big show at 9.
3: That's exactly right. 1 hour and counting. If you're going to make your way out, it's not far out of Owensboro, again here at Panther Creek Park.
0: Cromwell Media on the air. 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

0: Three Dog Night member Chuck Negron could have been in the Clash on this day in 75 as he was arrested for booger sugar in a Louisville hotel room on the opening night of the group's U.S. tour. Now, the charges were eventually dropped in October, but his drug addiction never fell off. In fact, he chronicled that in his book, Three Dog Nightmare. The drug addiction would eventually lead to him being kicked out of the band.
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3: Tonight, mostly clear, 20% chance of a shower thunderstorm, low 75. Mostly sunny on Saturday, 50% chance of a shower thunderstorm, high 94. Heated next as high as 107. Partly cloudy on Saturday night, chance of a shower thunderstorm, a low 74. Sunday, mostly sunny, a chance of a shower thunderstorm, mainly in the afternoon, high of 92. Sunday night, mostly cloudy, low 73.
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0: is an all-queen killer. And some Clash back there. Well, today in rock history for the Clash, it was a clean day. July 3rd had no arrests on record for any of the band members. Surprising.
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6: Cromwell Media is on the air. We're at Panther Creek Park. We've been here all afternoon at Ross Lee. My goodness, it was really hot when you were setting up, and then that boundary went through and winds went through, and I know the eastern part of the county got hit. But right here, it's been perfect. Temperatures are down. Couldn't ask for a better night.
7: It has been absolutely perfect, and it's always great to be able to see all the families, to be able to see their neighbors, and to be able to celebrate all those who have given their time to be able to protect our freedoms.
6: We throw a shout out to the Eric group, Heath and his gang, for bringing such a great set up. Yellow Banks has been performing for us, and they're performing now. We'll be up until 8:45. The food trucks are still set up, and there's still plenty of grass where you can put your lawn chair or your blanket on the ground and get ready for the fireworks show that kicks off at 9 o'clock.
7: 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Come out and join us again, 5160 Wainbridge Road here on the west side of Owensboro. Plenty of space, plenty of opportunity, and come out to celebrate.
6: Okay, and when the show is over tonight, not just out one exit, but we can actually go out both places.
7: That's exactly right. You could exit the back of the park on Panther Creek Park Drive, and then you hit 279. It's a great way to be able to get out of the park and very quick.
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0: Ashlyn Kraft, Miles Gee, and fireworks after the show. 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
2: From ABC News, I'm Dave Packer. America is gearing up for the nation's 250th birthday at Mount Rushmore. Music ahead of the arrival of President Trump, who's set to speak tonight. Extreme heat is slowing down some celebrations.
3: In the nation's capital, flyovers taking place every hour in Washington, D.C. You can see paratroopers up above in the skies. This afternoon, President Trump making his way to Mount Rushmore to speak at the big celebration later tonight. But the extreme heat is impacting some celebrations. The Great American State Fair on the National Mall postponed due to the high temperatures.
2: ABC's Rena Roy. The city of Philadelphia filed a motion today to appeal the court's mandate, which cleared the way for the immediate replacement of the slavery exhibit at the president's house. Philadelphia attorney and civil rights activist Michael Card said that the new plaques do not tell the whole truth.
4: People want to talk about the fact that the founding fathers took up arms against a tyrannical government in Britain. Tell that. That's a good story. But then there's the bad, the mistreatment of women. And then there's the ugly, the genocide against red people and enslavement of black people.
2: Two people were killed, one hurt in a mall shooting in Dearborn, Michigan today.
5: Dearborn Police Chief Issa Shaheen says it all started between two groups at the Fairlane Town Center Mall.
6: It appears this was not a random act of violence. It was between two parties that knew each other here at the mall, and a fight began that escalated in gunfire. It appears that both parties had firearms,
5: which were handguns, says the chief.
6: We have a number of the people involved at the station, and we're interviewing them to better understand what led to this escalation. But I can assure you that those involved are responsible for this will be held accountable.
5: He says they don't yet know the motive.
2: ABC's Chuck Sievertson. World Cup, Egypt defeated Australia 4-2 on penalty kicks after a 1-1 draw. And defending World Cup champion Argentina survives a scare from underdog Cape Verde, winning 3-2 in extra time. Their camps confirm Taylor Swift and Travis Kelce were married today at New York's Madison Square Garden. You're listening to ABC News.
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2: A long funeral is underway in Iran for late Supreme Leader Ayatollah Ali Khamenei, who was killed by a U.S. strike months ago.
11: We expect leaders, representatives, and delegations from dozens of countries to come, including China, India, Pakistan, Russia, Turkey. They will all be among the attendees, some of whom were seen arriving in Tehran on Friday. Now, Iranian state media, they've been really building up this moment with wall-to-wall coverage and tributes and feature documentaries about Khamenei's life.
2: ABC's Britt Clannett. The U.S. territory of Guam is bracing for a super typhoon, which could strike as a Category 5 with winds of 145 miles per hour. It's expected to pass by Sunday night, local time. It was a successful blast-off for a mission to boost the Swift Space Observatory.
12: Even with three scrubs in 3 days, this project has moved very quickly.
13: 6 months ago, this was a PowerPoint.
12: Kieran Wilson is with Catalyst, the company that designed and built the Link robotic satellite.
13: In under a year, we're going from identification of a problem, proposal, contract award, to launch.
12: If everything goes to plan, Link will gently take hold of the Swift Space Telescope and slowly hoist it into a higher orbit before it prematurely plunges back into Earth's atmosphere. Jim Ryan, ABC News.
2: The Philadelphia Flyers are prepared to pay Anaheim setter Leo Carlson the highest annual salary at $18 million since the salary cap era began in 2005. Dave Packer, ABC News.
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16: Tonight, mostly clear, 20% chance of a shower thunderstorm, low 75. Mostly sunny on Saturday, 50% chance of a shower thunderstorm, high 94. Heated next as high as 107. Partly cloudy on Saturday night, chance of a shower thunderstorm, a low 74. Sunday, mostly sunny, a chance of a shower thunderstorm, mainly in the afternoon, high of 92. Sunday night, mostly cloudy, low 73.
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There's Loverboy, loving every minute of it. I'm Bob Barron, not loving all the news that I've got to report on this July 3rd. It seems like there was a lot of deaths in rock and roll on this date. And this next band, U2, no exception. It was Bono's 26-year-old personal assistant, Greg Carroll, who was killed in a motorcycle accident while he was running an errand for the band in Dublin. That happened on this day in 1986.

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0: Well, finally, some brighter news on this third. It's for the Bare Naked Ladies keyboardist Kevin Hearn, who was born in Grimsley, Ontario, Canada, on this day in rock history in 1969. Happy birthday, Kevin.
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0: Owensboro's greatest hits, 92.9 WVJS, The Babies. John Waite, one of my favorite vocalists. Keyboard and lead guitarist Mike Corby's birthday is today. He was one of the founders of that band, The Babies. He was born in Windsor, England, on this day in 1951. If you're looking to get back into a home or you want to sell a home, Gail Niehaus is who you want to talk to. 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
3: Tonight, mostly clear, 20% chance of a shower thunderstorm, low 75. Mostly sunny on Saturday, 50% chance of a shower thunderstorm, high 94. Heated next as high as 107. Partly cloudy on Saturday night, chance of a shower thunderstorm, a low 74. Sunday, mostly sunny, a chance of a shower thunderstorm, mainly in the afternoon, high of 92. Sunday night, mostly cloudy, low 73.
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0: Well, it is either birthday 69 or birthday number 70 today for Rat frontman Stephen Piercy, who was born in San Diego, California, on this day in rock history, in either 56 or 57. I've got a lot of conflicting research I've done for today's show. Stephen Piercy going out on tour, though. I know that for sure. Fanboy Expo, the next stop in Knoxville, Tennessee, a week from tonight on Friday, July 10th.
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2: From ABC News, I'm Dave Packer. President Trump kicking off a weekend of celebrations for America's 250th birthday with a speech at Mount Rushmore Friday night. Ahead of the trip, the White House suggested Trump could be an addition to the mountain where the faces of George Washington, Thomas Jefferson, Theodore Roosevelt, and Abraham Lincoln are etched. And Trump, ahead of the speech, posting an image of a golden, gilded Mount Rushmore with his face added. More than 180 million Americans in 28 states are under extreme heat alerts this weekend.
3: Dangerous temperatures forcing major changes to 4th of July events nationwide. In Philadelphia, where it felt like 111, officials taking the dramatic step of canceling the Independence Day parade in the city where America was born. Empty floats pulled off the streets.
4: Attention, fairgoers. The event has been postponed.
3: And in the nation's capital, the Great American State Fair postponed due to heat. First responders treating people for heat-related illnesses. Others huddling under a replica of President Trump's triumphal arch for shade.
2: ABC's Matt Rivers. Two people were killed, one hurt in a mall shooting in Dearborn, Michigan. Police Chief Issa Shaheen says a fight broke out between two groups and it escalated into gunfire.
5: It appears this was not a random act of violence. It was between two parties that knew each other here at the mall, and a fight began that escalated in gunfire. It appears that both parties had firearms.
2: Crews from around the world racing against the clock in Venezuela to find survivors of last week's back-to-back earthquakes. Emergency Response Director Rafael Velasquez Garcia says more than 38,000 to 40,000 people are still missing.
6: Right now we're in a very difficult moment because no one wants to talk about the fact that the window, the golden window that closes for search and rescue operations, starts becoming smaller and smaller as time goes by.
2: New York's newest newlyweds, Taylor Swift and Travis Kelce, tied the knot today, Friday, with a lavish wedding at Madison Square Garden. 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
2: Game. Severe storm moving through the Chicagoland area turned deadly Friday when a boat capsized on Geneva Lake. Walworth County Undersheriff Tom Hausner.
10: Seven people were rescued from the water. Unfortunately, there was three fatalities of people who were not able to be rescued.
2: Those three people killed were children. Six adults and one child survived. Officials confirmed that all four children on board were wearing life jackets at the time of the incident. The 4th of July holiday coincides with the first anniversary of deadly flash flooding in Texas Hill Country.
11: The flood-damaged cars and buildings have been cleared away, but the emotional healing is more complicated.
12: Some people might be like, I'm ready to process immediately. Some people aren't.
11: Jocelyn Chamara Barrera is a mental health counselor in Central Texas. Events planned for the weekend in the flood zone are meant to help.
12: Sometimes that's a lot of what people need, is just being together with other folks.
11: To celebrate the nation's birthday and remember the 137 people who died in the flood of 2025. Jim Ryan, ABC News in Dallas-Fort Worth.
2: A Delta flight heading from Chicago to Atlanta had to divert to Indianapolis Friday after the pilot reported a lightning strike. Delta says the plane landed safely and has been taken out of service for evaluation. No injuries were reported. And World Cup, Egypt won its debut knockout round by beating Australia 4-2 on penalty kicks after a 1-1 draw Friday. This is Egypt's fourth World Cup. Dave Packer, ABC News.
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15: Tonight, mostly clear, 20% chance of a shower or thunderstorm, low 75. Mostly sunny on Saturday, 50% chance of a shower or thunderstorm, high 94. Heated next as high as 107. Partly cloudy on Saturday night, chance of a shower or thunderstorm, a low 74. Sunday, mostly sunny, a chance of a shower or thunderstorm, mainly in the afternoon, high of 92. Sunday night, mostly cloudy, low 73.
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Bob Barron with you on this Friday as we get into the holiday weekend, the 3rd of July, filled with a lot of passings in rock history. Jim Morrison, The Doors, found dead in his bathtub at age 27 on this day in 1971. A lot of controversy surrounding that passing, as there was no autopsy performed.

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0: shaken, not stirred, on this Friday as we get into the holiday weekend. Some Aerosmith and The Doors in that set on the day that Jim Morrison was found. That was in 1971 on the 3rd of July. And 10 years later on this date in 1981, on the 10th anniversary of Jim's passing, Robbie Krieger, Ray Manzarek, and John Densmore, the remaining members of the band, led fans to a graveside tribute in Paris where Jim is buried.
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0: Kiss on Owensboro's greatest hits, 92.9 WVJS. They told us on this day in 2012 that they were coming out with a guitar-sized book featuring photographs unseen from their 40-year career at that point. That book went for more than $4,000, and it was the largest book ever published. 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

0: Ashland Kraft, Miles Gee, and fireworks after the show. 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
2: Tonight, mostly clear, 20% chance of a shower or thunderstorm, low 75. Mostly sunny on Saturday, 50% chance of a shower or thunderstorm, high 94. Heated next as high as 107. Partly cloudy on Saturday night, chance of a shower or thunderstorm, a low 74. Sunday, mostly sunny, a chance of a shower or thunderstorm, mainly in the afternoon, high of 92. Sunday night, mostly cloudy, low 73.
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0: Well, getting later in the evening on this Friday, I'm Bob Barron. I'm going to go start my 4th of July weekend. I'm out of here. I will be back this weekend, though, to keep you entertained. Take care.
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Well, happy 4th of July weekend and a happy 4th of July to you, Bob Worthington. And hey, one great song after another throughout your weekend. And here's one of the songs got them in the Rock and Roll Hall of Fame for The Cure.

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0: Just pouring some sugar on me, and you got the breakfast of champions there. Def Leppard, Bob Worthington here. More great music near. And how about our late movie for your 4th of July? You have something from Dirty Dancing, the movie, from Eric Carmen, formerly of the Raspberries, coming up.
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0: 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I'm Bob Worthington here, and more great music near, including CCR on the way, and Huey Lewis and the News next.
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3: Tonight, mostly clear, 20% chance of a shower or thunderstorm, low 75. Mostly sunny on Saturday, 50% chance of a shower or thunderstorm, high 94. Heated next as high as 107. Partly cloudy on Saturday night, chance of a shower or thunderstorm, a low 74. Sunday, mostly sunny, a chance of a shower or thunderstorm, mainly in the afternoon, high of 92. Sunday night, mostly cloudy, low 73.
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0: 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Please, no texting and driving, and no drinking and driving. Stay safe. Bob Worthington here. More great music near, including Annie Lennox and the Eurythmics.
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Walter Becker, Donald Fagen, Steely Dan from Can't Buy a Thrill, Reelin' in the Years. I'm Bob Worthington. A happy 4th of July to you and your family from all of us. And the most successful duo in rock and roll history in terms of record sales, right here. 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

0: Three Doors Down, having bottle rocket fights. What's going on? Three Doors Down in Kryptonite. Bob Worthington here. Happy 4th to you and yours from all of us. Coming up, Daz Band and the Wilson Sisters give us the nod. And a Nancy with Heart next.
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0: Once known as TW4 on the south side of Chicago, Styx and Renegade. Hey, Stay Close have Deb Harry and Blondie and Kenny Loggins. Number one song, number one movie, our late, late movie. Grab yourself some popcorn with Footloose.
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2: Overnight, mostly clear, low 75. Later today, mostly sunny for your 4th of July. 50% chance of a shower. Humid with a high of 94. Saturday night, chance of a shower thunderstorm. Partly cloudy, a low 74. Showers likely on Sunday. Still partly sunny with a chance of a thunderstorm. High of 92. Sunday night, chance of a shower thunderstorm. Low 73. Partly sunny on Monday. High of 89.
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0: Ashlyn Kraft, Miles Gee, and fireworks after the show. And on Sunday, Ben Fuller. 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

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You know, sometimes they don't like the fireworks. It disturbs them. 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

0: Summer sounds best right here from the Earth to the Moon, Man on the Moon, Michael Stipe and R.E.M. Happy 4th of July weekend and a happy 4th to you and yours. Coming up, Men Without Hats, also Elton John, the song that launched him into superstardom to stay. Next.
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0: How the owner of A Lonely Heart, it's Yes, and per your musical demand, saying hi to Claudia, also Joanna and Tim, brand new listeners. 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
2: Overnight, mostly clear, low 75. Later today, mostly sunny for your 4th of July, 50% chance of a shower, humid with a high of 94. Saturday night, chance of a shower, thunderstorm, partly cloudy, a low 74. Showers likely on Sunday, still partly sunny with a chance of a thunderstorm, high of 92. Sunday night, chance of a shower, thunderstorm, low 73. Partly sunny on Monday, high of 89.
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0: Summer sounds best right here. And tell a friend or two about us. We appreciate you and spreading the word. Coming up, Peter Gabriel, Pat Benatar, and a whole bunch more on the other side.
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0: Ashlyn Kraft, Miles Gee, and fireworks after the show. 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
2: Overnight, mostly clear, low 75. Later today, mostly sunny for your 4th of July, 50% chance of a shower, humid with a high of 94. Saturday night, chance of a shower thunderstorm, partly cloudy, a low 74. Showers likely on Sunday, still partly sunny with a chance of a thunderstorm, high of 92. Sunday night, chance of a shower thunderstorm, low 73. Partly sunny on Monday, high of 89.
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0: The Thrill on the Hill, Peter Gabriel, Salisbury Hill. Saying hi to Marianne, also Edie working at the diner, and Alan, the night watchman, keeping things safe.
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0: Mostly sunny for your 4th of July, 50% chance of a shower, humid with a high of 94. Saturday night, chance of a shower thunderstorm, partly cloudy, a low 74. Showers likely on Sunday, still partly sunny with a chance of a thunderstorm, high of 92. Sunday night, chance of a shower thunderstorm, low 73. Partly sunny on Monday, high of 89.
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Super band, super song, super album, Super Tramp from Breakfast in America, the logical song for the class of 1980. Bob Worthington here, and with Creed, group hug time, I say. With arms wide open, we welcome you.

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0: Ah, you got a decision to make, a decision to ponder. Should I stay or should I go? Hey, decision's yours. The Clash. Bob Worthington here. Have Steve Perry on the way. Also, the brothers Gibb, Barry, Robin, and Morris. Next.
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0: Oh, you ain't seen nothing yet. Bachman Turner Overdrive from Not Fragile, the album. Bob Worthington here, and happy 4th of July to you.
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2: Overnight, mostly clear, low 75. Later today, mostly sunny for your 4th of July, 50% chance of a shower, humid with a high of 94. Saturday night, chance of a shower, thunderstorm, partly cloudy, a low 74. Showers likely on Sunday, still partly sunny with a chance of a thunderstorm, high of 92. Sunday night, chance of a shower, thunderstorm, low 73. Partly sunny on Monday, high of 89.
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0: Flynn Chamara Barrera is a mental health counselor in Central Texas. Events planned for the weekend in the flood zone are meant to help.
1: Sometimes that's a lot of what people need, is just being together with other folks.
0: To celebrate the nation's birthday and remember the 137 people who died in the flood of 2025. Jim Ryan, ABC News in Dallas-Fort Worth.
2: A Delta flight heading from Chicago to Atlanta had to divert to Indianapolis Friday after the pilot reported a lightning strike. Delta says the plane landed safely and has been taken out of service for evaluation. No injuries were reported. And World Cup, Egypt won its debut knockout round by beating Australia 4-2 on penalty kicks after a 1-1 draw Friday. This is Egypt's fourth World Cup. Dave Packer, ABC News.
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6: Overnight, mostly clear, low 75. Later today, mostly sunny for your 4th of July, 50% chance of a shower, humid with a high of 94. Saturday night, chance of a shower thunderstorm, partly cloudy, a low 74. Showers likely on Sunday, still partly sunny with a chance of a thunderstorm, high of 92. Sunday night, chance of a shower thunderstorm, low 73. Partly sunny on Monday, high of 89.
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2: Overnight, mostly clear, low 75. Later today, mostly sunny for your 4th of July, 50% chance of a shower, humid with a high of 94. Saturday night, chance of a shower thunderstorm, partly cloudy, a low 74. Showers likely on Sunday, still partly sunny with a chance of a thunderstorm, high of 92. Sunday night, chance of a shower thunderstorm, low 73. Partly sunny on Monday, high of 89.
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0: Ashlyn Kraft, Miles Gee, and fireworks after the show. 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
2: From ABC News, I'm Brian Clark. America's celebrating its 250th anniversary with celebration and reflection.
3: What defines America is our diversity. I think that's a huge strength for this country.
4: That's the biggest thing, is we're free to do what we want to be, who we want to be.
2: Those people taking part in events in New York City at the Great American State Fair in Washington, D.C.
5: Absolutely amazing. We are very, very proud to be Americans.
2: The record heat having an impact on the fair, which closed for a period of time Friday and will open 2 hours later today. D.C. Fire and EMS Chief John Donnelly said,
6: 4th of July is typically our busiest day of the year, where we run 500 to 600 calls a day. I think we're going to be over 1,000 this weekend.
2: President Trump will deliver a speech tonight on the National Mall. He traveled to Mount Rushmore last night in South Dakota, where he attacked political opponents, labeling some as communists.
7: Communism is the enemy of free people everywhere, everywhere in the world. Never works.
2: The weather is having an impact on July 4th celebrations for tens of millions of people. Three people were killed in southern Wisconsin when their boat capsized in Geneva Lake during a strong storm. Seven people were rescued. Meanwhile, over 780,000 people do not have power as a result of the weather conditions. There were shark sightings and at least one attack on the East Coast. A swimmer off Jones Beach on Long Island was bitten by a shark. And in New York City, Taylor Swift and Travis Kelce officially married. The celebrity wedding at Madison Square Garden led to street closures and a large police presence, but some of Swift's fans tried to get close.
8: It is very private, like there's so much security, so no one can get in. But I still think this is like her way of like letting us experience it with her, which I just think is so special.
2: Adam Sandler officiated the wedding, according to a statement from the couple. You're listening to ABC News.
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2: Cape Verde almost pulled off one of the biggest upsets in sports history as they pushed World Cup champions Argentina to extra time. Lionel Messi's team survived a grueling 3-2 win in Miami. Messi assisted on the game-winning goal. He also scored the game's first goal. Argentina's reached the round of 16 at the World Cup. Fire crews in Custer County, Colorado are battling a wildfire that's grown to more than 74,000 acres, and officials are warning communities in the Pueblo

0: ABC's Chuck Siebertson. Kelsey Fendler's completed her goal to become the first American woman and the youngest to row solo from California to Hawaii after 43 days. I'm Brian Clark.
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4: Overnight, mostly clear, low 75. Later today, mostly sunny for your 4th of July, 50% chance of a shower, humid with a high of 94. Saturday night, chance of a shower, thunderstorm, partly cloudy, a low 74. Showers likely on Sunday, still partly sunny with a chance of a thunderstorm, high of 92. Sunday night, chance of a shower, thunderstorm, low 73. Partly sunny on Monday, high of 89.
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All dressed up in red, white, and blue today? Sharp-dressed man, ZZ Top. Good morning, I'm Chris Morrow. Welcome to Independence Day, our nation's 250th birthday. We've got the great soundtrack for the holiday weekend. Smash Mouth here with Walking on the Sun.

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0: Huey Lewis, the news, and the power of love. Good morning, I'm Chris Morrow. Welcome into the early morning hours of the 4th of July. So many places with fireworks going off, like our backyard neighbors shooting theirs off until midnight last night. But the official displays, some were done last night, some are being done tonight. So keep your eye open for those great displays going on. We've got the perfect holiday weekend soundtrack planned for you. Naked Eyes and Peter Gabriel among those songs coming up next.
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0: Just hanging by a moment. It's Lifehouse this morning. Thanks for being here. The weekend is underway. Long weekend for so many people. Yesterday was kind of the federal holiday official day off, so we're halfway through it with the official 4th of July happening today. And stick with us. We've got the perfect holiday soundtrack of classics. Doesn't get much more classic than Boston. My chance to crank up the studio monitors full blast early this morning. And REO Speedwagon will lead this next set off after this.
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2: Overnight, mostly clear, low 75. Later today, mostly sunny for your 4th of July, 50% chance of a shower, humid with a high of 94. Saturday night, chance of a shower thunderstorm, partly cloudy, a low 74. Showers likely on Sunday, still partly sunny with a chance of a thunderstorm, high of 92. Sunday night, chance of a shower thunderstorm, low 73. Partly sunny on Monday, high of 89.
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0: I just love to do it every time a Boston song comes up. I crank those studio monitors full blast. Everybody within a block around the studio hears what's going on. More than a feeling this morning, and Chris Morrow getting ready to roll into another hour of weekend classics. I've got music on the way from Cheap Trick. Billy Joel is coming up, and Queen with David Bowie next.
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0: Sunny, a chance of a shower or thunderstorm, high of 92. Mostly cloudy on Sunday night, 50% chance of a shower or thunderstorm, low 73. Partly sunny Monday, a chance of a shower or thunderstorm again, high of 89.
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It's How You Remind Me from Nickelback. Good morning. Here we are, another hour of Saturday morning, 4th of July classics. Happy 250th birthday, America. Here's John Mellencamp. The backbone of our country is a small town.

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0: Stones, start me up. Good morning. Here we are, 4th of July, getting up early, getting the day started. A lot to do for so many people. A lot of celebration going on with our 250th birthday of America. And if you had to pick a face, a person's face to represent all of America, not a politician, who would it be? Well, America has spoken. There's a new poll out. You might be surprised who most Americans picked without prompting. I'll share it in just a few minutes. And bring on Rick Astley and Roxette, too.
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0: Yeah, your early morning dose of Aerosmith. It's Sweet Emotion. Good morning. Welcome to America's 250th birthday. Well, if you're thinking about, who would be a great representative of our country, not politically, but kind of as a PR campaign, there was a poll taken, and it turns out that Tom Hanks, the actor, is the person quoting here who best embodies the core values and principles of America. No official numbers on how many people voted for him, but that's the one that came out on top unprompted. There were others. Some were politicians, but this was to avoid politics and just do kind of that cultural thing. Tom Hanks.
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0: Ashlyn Kraft, Miles Gee, and fireworks after the show. And on Sunday, Ben Fuller, if I got Jesus, Josh Baldwin, Megan Woods, and Don Reddy. 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
1: Today, mostly sunny, a 50% chance of a shower or thunderstorm, high at 94. Partly cloudy tonight, a chance of a shower or thunderstorm late, a low 74. Sunday, mostly sunny, a chance of a shower or thunderstorm, high of 92. Mostly cloudy on Sunday night, 50% chance of a shower or thunderstorm, low 73. Partly sunny Monday, a chance of a shower or thunderstorm again, high of 89.
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0: Got to be cool. Somehow, some way, I guess sunglasses at night proved that point when that song came out from Corey Hart. I'm Chris Morrow. Here we are rolling through 4th of July. It is the 250th birthday of America, and we've got that birthday party soundtrack going on all weekend long, including Fleetwood Mac here in just a bit. Todd Rundgren coming up, and Billy Idol is next.
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0: Center's Liberty Medal. He mentioned the nation's 250th anniversary as he accepted the award virtually from the Vatican.
1: Pope Leo talked about the ideals of the nation formed on ideals and ideas.
2: Building a society that would embody those high ideals of liberty and justice for all was not always easy, and in many respects is still a work in progress.
1: Adding,
2: the effort to realize this vision is one that must be taken up anew in each generation.
1: The Pope urging a recommitment to the ideals that he says make America a country characterized by generosity and nobility of heart.
0: That's ABC's Chuck Sievertson. Lionel Messi extended his World Cup record to 20 career World Cup goals. He scored one of Argentina's three goals in a 3-2 win over Cape Verde, the world champions, preventing one of the biggest upsets that could have been in sports history. I'm Brian Clark, ABC News.
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6: Today, mostly sunny, a 50% chance of a shower or thunderstorm, high at 94. Partly cloudy tonight, a chance of a shower or thunderstorm late, a low 74. Sunday, mostly sunny, a chance of a shower or thunderstorm, high of 92. Mostly cloudy on Sunday night, 50% chance of a shower or thunderstorm, low 73. Partly sunny Monday, a chance of a shower or thunderstorm again, high of 89.
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It's a bittersweet symphony from The Verve. Good morning, I'm Chris Morrow. Well, Kenny Loggins was never having a bad career. He was off and running pretty early with Loggins and Messina, and then his solo career. It really got a secondhand boost when he started doing movie themes like this. Kenny Loggins' Danger.

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0: Scandal with the Warrior. Good morning, Chris Morrow. Welcome to the holiday weekend. Here we are, kind of the middle of summer. It's the apex of the summer celebration season. And if you're an ice cream lover, you are helping, well, you are helping the numbers go up as far as average scoops of ice cream per week. On a hot summer, it's always a great treat. I'll kind of share the details here in a few minutes. 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

0: Jesse's girl, Rick Springfield. Good morning, Chris Morrow. Welcome to the 4th of July, America's 250th birthday. Big heat wave over much of our country going on this weekend. And if you're an ice cream lover, maybe the hot weather is helping you eat more. This one's for you. A survey found that during summer, the average person eats 11 scoops of ice cream per week. 95% of us said we eat at least one scoop per week. When you add the totals up, across the country, Americans eat about 11.4 billion pounds of ice cream. All right. Well, 4th of July, ice cream, they go together. So do the hot days. So get out there and enjoy it. Stop counting the pounds, either the pounds of ice cream or the pounds around your waist. Don't worry.
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2: Today, mostly sunny, a 50% chance of a shower or thunderstorm, high 94. Partly cloudy tonight, a chance of a shower or thunderstorm late, a low 74. Sunday, mostly sunny, a chance of a shower or thunderstorm, high of 92. Mostly cloudy on Sunday night, 50% chance of a shower or thunderstorm, low 73. Partly sunny Monday, a chance of a shower or thunderstorm again, high of 89.
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0: today.
1: Well, you know I had to play that, right? America, as we celebrate America's 250. From Neil Diamond. Good morning, I'm Chris Morrow. The perfect weekend, holiday weekend soundtrack. We've got it for you coming up here in the next few minutes. U2 is on my playlist. Bob Seger, my favorite rock and roll storyteller, coming up. And in just a bit, Steve Miller and the Steve Miller Band as we rock our way through Independence Day weekend.
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2: From ABC News, I'm Brian Clark. A day of special events planned around the country to celebrate July 4th and mark 250 years since the signing of the Declaration of Independence. First up, a parade of tall ships in the waters off New York City. ABC's Rachel Scott is there.
3: We are talking about more than 40 tall ships, 20,000 sailors fanning out across the water, 200 military planes flying overhead. They will pass by the Statue of Liberty, the Freedom Tower, and leading the way will be the U.S. Coast Guard Eagle.
2: But triple-digit heat is having an impact on celebrations. However, authorities say that President Trump's speech tonight at the National Mall in Washington will go forward. Justin Brown of D.C. Emergency Management says there will be hydration stations.
4: Have a plan for yourself, have a plan for your family when you go down. And just be prepared to be patient. There could be lines to get into the secure areas.
2: The heat caused the temporary closure Friday of the Great American State Fair on the National Mall. President Trump was at Mount Rushmore. He shared a social media image showing his face carved into the rock along the four other presidents. And he also said the nation would rededicate itself to greatness while adding,
5: "In America, we speak English because that is the language of our founding. And for 1,000 years, that has been the language of freedom."
2: He also took some political shots, describing some political opponents as communists. Taylor Swift and Travis Kelce tied the knot in New York City. They married in a ceremony at Madison Square Garden. There was a robust police presence, but some of Swift's devoted fans were still outside.
6: "I'm a huge Swiftie. Just drove 12 hours from Indianapolis, Indiana to be here.
7: We needed something with all the craziness in the world. We needed a great love story."
2: Adam Sandler officiated the star-studded wedding ceremony. You're listening to ABC News.
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0: acknowledge the evil of slavery. That panel allowing the Park Service to move forward with its plans includes appointees of George W. Bush, Barack Obama, and Donald Trump. The city of Philadelphia has today filed another appeal urging the court to reconsider its decision.
1: Kelsey Fenler arrived in Oahu, Hawaii, 43 days, 17 hours, and 55 minutes after she departed Monterey, California. She rode from California to Hawaii solo, the first American woman to accomplish the feat. I'm Brian Clark, ABC.
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6: Today, mostly sunny, a 50% chance of a shower or thunderstorm, high at 94. Partly cloudy tonight, a chance of a shower or thunderstorm late, a low 74. Sunday, mostly sunny, a chance of a shower or thunderstorm, high of 92. Mostly cloudy on Sunday night, 50% chance of a shower or thunderstorm, low 73. Partly sunny Monday, a chance of a shower or thunderstorm again, high of 89.
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0: Bon Jovi's Runaway. Good morning. Welcome to the holiday. It's the 4th of July, celebrating America's 250th birthday with a great lineup of classics that includes Tom Cochran and AC/DC in just a bit. Also, going to talk a little bit about what we can and what we should and shouldn't grill. We can grill anything we want, right? But what do some people suggest we don't grill, causing a great deal of controversy? I'll have that story in just a few minutes.
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0: Probably the perfect summer cruising song, huh? Tom Cochran with Life is a Highway. Well, we've uncovered a Bloomberg article that has a professional chef listing foods you should never grill, despite it being probably the most grilled upon holiday of the year. Number five, they say don't grill pork chops. You lose all the delicious fat flavor. They say grilling fish, including salmon, isn't a good thing. Dries it out. Pizza doesn't make sense. Filet mignon doesn't have enough fat for the grill. But the one causing controversy is burgers. The outside doesn't get caramelized because the fat drips down and you lose all the flavor. Why would we not grill burgers? This is why controversy is swirling around this. It's burgers, hot dogs, it's America, for heaven's sake, and it's our birthday. I'm doing burgers.
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0: Ashlyn Kraft, Miles Gee, and fireworks after the show. 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
3: Today, mostly sunny, a 50% chance of a shower thunderstorm, high at 94. Partly cloudy tonight, a chance of a shower thunderstorm late, a low 74. Sunday, mostly sunny, a chance of a shower thunderstorm, high of 92. Mostly cloudy on Sunday night, 50% chance of a shower thunderstorm, low 73. Partly sunny Monday, a chance of a shower thunderstorm again, high of 89.
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0: Eurythmics, Sweet Dreams. Hey, Chris Morrow, glad you're along, getting ready to roll into another hour of holiday weekend classics. I've got John Mellencamp coming up here in just a bit. Jackson Browne is on the way, and we'll head to paradise with Eddie Money next.
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2: From ABC News, I'm Brian Clark. 250 years since the Declaration of Independence was approved in Philadelphia, that city today buried a time capsule to be opened in 250 years. And America 250 Commissioner Reginald Brown says,
3: "This is a gift to the future, to capture who we are, our dreams, our challenges, and our shared humanity."
2: And tall ships are parading up the Hudson River. ABC's Rachel Scott has more on the lead ship, the Coast Guard Eagle.
4: This is a war prize from Germany. Now it's primarily a training vessel for the next generation of Coast Guard officers. Everything done the old-fashioned way. So we were there. We were hauling the lines. We were climbing up the mast of the ship to set the sails. 47 feet in the air. The cadets have to go all the way up to the top, 150 feet high.
2: The weather is having an impact on the celebrations. The East Coast set to experience another day of triple-digit temperatures. The EMS chief in Washington, D.C., John Donnelly, says,
5: "Fourth of July is typically our busiest day of the year, where we run 500 to 600 calls a day. I think we're going to be over 1,000 this weekend."
2: And President Trump will speak tonight at the National Mall one day after a speech at Mount Rushmore.
6: "We stand beneath the monument of these heroes, a true group of unbelievable people, and we rededicate ourselves to being a nation as big, bold, noble, and as great as these American giants."
2: He also criticized political opponents, describing some as communists. Taylor Swift and Travis Kelce married in New York City. Celebrities were invited to the festivities in Madison Square Garden. While Swift's legions of fans were not, several did brave the heat outside.
7: "It is very private. Like, there's so much security, so no one can get in. But I still think this is, like, her way of, like, letting us experience it with her, which I just think is so special."
2: Adam Sandler served as the officiant. You're listening to ABC News.
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2: Three people were killed and seven others had to be rescued after their boat capsized on Lake Geneva in southern Wisconsin during powerful storms. Meanwhile, nine people had to be rescued and a boat sank in a thunderstorm on Lake Michigan Friday. It's been just over a week since the devastating twin earthquakes in Venezuela. The death toll now exceeds 2,600 people, and the search continues for anyone who's still alive. Celebrity chef Jose Andres and his World Central Kitchen are on the ground to support first responders.
10: "The temperature here plus the humidity makes the conditions, the search and rescue conditions, really very difficult."
2: Two people were killed. Another was hurt in a mall shooting Friday in Dearborn, Michigan.
11: Dearborn Police Chief Issa Shaheen says it all started between two groups at the Fairlane Town Center Mall.
12: "It appears this was not a random act of violence. It was between two parties that knew each other here at the mall, and a fight began that escalated in gunfire. It appears that both parties had firearms."
11: "Which were handguns," says the chief.
12: "We have a number of the people involved at the station, and we're interviewing them to better understand what led to this escalation. But I can assure you that those involved or responsible for this will be held accountable."
11: He says they don't yet know the motive.
2: That's ABC's Chuck Sievertson. Princess Cruises says its ship docked in San Francisco because of a norovirus outbreak underboard underwent cleaning and disinfection, and it's now back at sea heading to Alaska. I'm Brian Clark, ABC News.
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16: Today, mostly sunny, a 50% chance of a shower or thunderstorm, high 94. Partly cloudy tonight, a chance of a shower or thunderstorm late, a low 74. Sunday, mostly sunny, a chance of a shower or thunderstorm, high of 92. Mostly cloudy on Sunday night, 50% chance of a shower or thunderstorm, low 73. Partly sunny Monday, a chance of a shower or thunderstorm again, high of 89.
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Journey with their first single released featuring their new lead singer, Steve Perry, on Wheel in the Sky. Why, it's Hanes Johns. Happy 4th of July to you on this Saturday morning. And coming up next, another major coming-of-age movie that's an update. I'll have who, what, and when at the

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0: Life can indeed be ironic. Alanis Morissette with a song that peaked at number 4 and one of 5 hits from her most successful album, Jagged Little Pill. Well, hi, it's Haynes Johns on your 4th of July weekend, the actual 4th of July. Happy birthday to America, our 250th, as we celebrate the adoption of our Declaration of Independence by the Second Continental Congress, declaring to England, we are no longer your colonies. We are the United States of America, our own country. So there. Well, congratulations to us. Yay. And another 250 and more on the way, I hope. All right. Well, coming up for us here, it's a major coming-of-age movie getting an update. The news coming from Rob Lowe saying that St. Elmo's Fire has a sequel in the works more than 40 years after the original from 1985. He said the script is officially being written, and he said everybody in the cast is eager to revisit this story. And the movie, he said, continues to mean a lot to people because it's such a great snapshot of your 20s. So he said, interest is not the issue. Everybody wants to do it. We just need to get the script right. And that's what we're working on now. So just last year, St. Elmo's Fire marked its 40th anniversary, and they released a newly remastered 4K version of that movie in select theaters, and now available to stream as well as on Blu-ray and DVD. So there you go. The St. Elmo's Fire sequel in the works, hopefully sometime maybe next year, if we're lucky. That would probably be the soonest, but more likely 2028. Coming up, we'll do some more first. We'll do the first hit for Def Leppard, then the first top 5 hit for Queen.
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0: Freddie Mercury and Queen getting their first top five hit when those songs peaked at number four. My name is Haynes Johns. Up next, another first. The first number one for Minute Work. Then the encore song from Tom Petty and the Heartbreakers.
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2: It's the fifth annual Groovin' on the Green, September 5th, and it starts at 5 p.m. at the Owensboro Convention Center front lawn, 501 West 2nd in Owensboro. 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

0: Ashlyn Kraft, Miles Gee, and fireworks after the show. 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
2: Today, mostly sunny, a 50% chance of a shower or thunderstorm, high at 94. Partly cloudy tonight, a chance of a shower or thunderstorm late, a low 74. Sunday, mostly sunny, a chance of a shower or thunderstorm, high of 92. Mostly cloudy on Sunday night, 50% chance of a shower or thunderstorm, low 73. Partly sunny Monday, a chance of a shower or thunderstorm again, high of 89.
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0: Tom Petty and the Heartbreakers giving those guitar strings a workout on American Girl, the song they typically closed out their concerts with, their encore song. Well, hi, it's St. John's. Happy Saturday morning to you. This 4th of July, for some reason, it feels like a Sunday to me because yesterday most everybody was off work. So here at the station, kind of empty, and I'm good with that. So yesterday, to me, felt like a Saturday. So anyway, I guess it's a bonus weekend for me in my mind. it's a short putt for me, trust me. Very simple mind. Anyway, coming up next, one of the very first hits for Van Morrison and the Outfield. And on the way next hour, it's officially official for Tay-Tay and Trey-Trey. I'll name witnesses coming up.
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4: Today, mostly sunny, a 50% chance of a shower or thunderstorm, high 94. Partly cloudy tonight, a chance of a shower or thunderstorm late, a low 74. Sunday, mostly sunny, a chance of a shower or thunderstorm, high of 92. Mostly cloudy on Sunday night, 50% chance of a shower or thunderstorm, low 73. Partly sunny Monday, a chance of a shower or thunderstorm again, high of 89.
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That's how we met Van Morrison. His first hit, when his debut single, Brown Eyed Girl, peaked at number 10. Why, it's Hank Johns. And up next, it's official for Tay-Tay and Trey-Trey. I'll name witnesses, and I guess we'll send this song out to the happy couple from the 5-9-10.

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0: Oh, they rocked the town all right. The Stray Cats with their first hit when it peaked at number 9. And, of course, rocking the town in the Big Apple, Tay-Tay and Trey-Trey. It is officially official. Taylor Swift and Travis Kelce officially married. They said so themselves just outside Madison Square Garden displaying the message, Just and T married. So congratulations to them, saying I do in front of 1,000 special guests that included one of her besties, one of her early songwriting partners, Ed Sheeran. Also Selena Gomez, one of her besties, Gigi Hadid from Barbie movie fame, Dakota Johnson, Tom Brady, Chris Rock, Dave Chappelle, Hugh Grant, Ethan Hawke, Aaron Andrews, even George Stephanopoulos from ABC News in there. Way to go, George. And the wedding officiated by their good friend, Adam Sandler, because Travis Kelce starred with him in Happy Gilmore 2. So, of course, just last August, they announced their engagement. So about a 10-month engagement when they made that announcement. They said, your English teacher and your gym teacher are getting married. So congratulations to them. And instead of having bridesmaids and groomsmen, Taylor had her brother, Austin Swift, serve as her man of honor. And, of course, Travis Kelce's brother, Jason Kelce, served as his best man. No surprise with that one. So, and supposedly, Stevie Nicks and Tim McGraw sang Leather and Lace for the happy couple. Well, way to go. Congratulations. Finally, Taylor Swift, Travis Kelce, officially married. What a good deal. And honestly, I thought that the whole thing at Madison Square Garden could have been a red herring to throw us off, and they were getting married in a very private ceremony at her house on the Atlantic coast. Not the case at all. So, way to go. I guess they fooled us all. Up next, I have the B file open. So, we'll do Billy, Bonnie, and Bono.
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0: Billy Joel chewing himself out in Big Shot. The song peaked at number 14. Well, hi, it's Haynes Johns coming right back with the one-hit wonders from Soft Cell and Soul Asylum.
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2: Today, mostly sunny, a 50% chance of a shower or thunderstorm, high at 94. Partly cloudy tonight, a chance of a shower or thunderstorm late, a low 74. Sunday, mostly sunny, a chance of a shower or thunderstorm, high of 92. Mostly cloudy on Sunday night, 50% chance of a shower or thunderstorm, low 73. Partly sunny Monday, a chance of a shower or thunderstorm again, high of 89.
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0: The duo of Mark Allman on vocals and David Ball handling the music on Soft Cell's Tainted Love, Where Did Our Love Go? The mashup peaked at number 8, their one-hit wonder. Well, hi, it's Haynes Johns. Happy, happy Saturday morning to you on this actual 4th of July. We thank you for including us in your extended holiday weekend. Coming up, more story songs. We'll do that with Suzanne Vega and the Steve Miller Band. I love people watching, so we'll do that with Suzanne Vega at Tom's Diner. And all the way next hour, while we're talking food, hot dogs, burgers, brats, ribs, and chicken on the grill. But what's on the side? I'll have the 5 most popular side items. Well, unless you're in one particular sliver of the country, I'll slice all that up coming up.
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2: From ABC News, I'm Chuck Sievertson. Hot, hot, hot in a lot of America, celebrating its 250th. In the 90s and sunny, there's the parade of historic tall ships up the Hudson River in New York City, led by U.S. Coast Guard cutter Eagle, which was boarded by ABC's Rachel Scott.
3: This is a war prize from Germany. Now it's primarily a training vessel for the next generation of Coast Guard officers. Everything done the old-fashioned way. So we were there. We were hauling the lines. We were climbing up the mast of the ship to set the sails. 47 feet in the air. The cadets have to go all the way up to the top, 150 feet high.
2: Where it's nearly 100, ABC News Chief White House Correspondent Mary Bruce reports from the top of the Ferris wheel at the Great American State Fair in the National Mall in Washington.
3: The president, of course, capping the night with his own remarks from the base of the Washington Monument, where thousands are still expected to gather despite this heat. The president is promising he's going to show up no matter what, even joking that he's going to give lengthy remarks just to prove that he can do anything. And then, of course, the night ending with a colossal fireworks display. 850,000 pyrotechnics, 10 times larger than the traditional fireworks show here in D.C.
2: Russia's defense ministry claims Ukraine launched nearly 500 long-range drones last night in Russian regions, including Moscow. The days-long funeral services for Iran's Ayatollah Khamenei continuing today in Tehran. Eulogies and readings from the Quran. Officials say the former supreme leader was killed during the war in late February. More pardons, ABC's Mike Dubusky.
4: On Truth Social, President Trump writing that he signed 6 pardons for people who've been convicted of violating the Clean Air Act. Specifically, those individuals who were not named were found to have tampered with the emission systems in commercial trucks, allowing those vehicles to dodge environmental regulations. The president said they'd been persecuted by the Biden administration for simply fixing their car.
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2: In the shadow of the Liberty Bell, a time capsule will be buried to mark the 250th anniversary of America's independence, a precision milled stainless steel cylinder to be opened 250 years from now.
10: Where 250 years ago, bold ideas about liberty, self-government, and human dignity were first declared to the world. 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
2: Philadelphia Superintendent of National Parks, Steve Sims. Special guest at the star-studded wedding ceremony for Taylor Swift and Travis Kelce last evening at Madison Square Garden in New York included ABC's Robin Roberts, George Stephanopoulos, and Michael Strahan.
11: It's hard to imagine that a place that big and a wedding with such stars could feel so personal and so intimate.
12: Because they had their neighbors or high school friends. It was like any wedding that you would attend.
2: Wedding planners tell the Sporting News the wedding cost between $10 and $20 million. In the healthier-than-most appetites department, the world's top competitive eaters assembled at New York's Coney Island for the annual Nathan's Famous Hot Dog Eating Contest. Many-time champ Joey Chestnut says he expects to retain his mustard belt.
13: Oh, I'm feeling good. I'm hungry. And it's looking like it's warm, but it's a beautiful day. This is going to be a great 4th of July.
2: But for him and all the other competitors in the Nathan's contest, what will the 5th be like? Chuck Sievertson, ABC News.
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17: Today, mostly sunny, a 50% chance of a shower or thunderstorm, high at 94. Partly cloudy tonight, a chance of a shower or thunderstorm late, a low 74. Sunday, mostly sunny, a chance of a shower or thunderstorm, high of 92. Mostly cloudy on Sunday night, 50% chance of a shower or thunderstorm, low 73. Partly sunny Monday, a chance of a shower or thunderstorm again, high of 89.
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0: Fleetwood Mac with one of the most hopeful songs ever in Don't Stop that peaked at number three, their second consecutive top five hit, follow up for their first number one, Dreams. Both songs coming from that amazing Rumors album. Well, hi, it's Haynes Johns, and yep, here on the 4th of July, we are feasting with our hot dogs, burgers, brats, ribs, and chicken on the grill, but hey, what's on the side of your plate? What's going around on the main entree? Well, the five most popular side dishes, unless you're in one particular sliver of the country. I'll sort all that out. This comes from Taste of Home in conjunction with Time to Play as they analyze Google search data for more than 100 different types of food side dishes. So here, according to that research, coming in at number one overwhelmingly, potato salad, the number one side dish for the 4th of July, with 10 states choosing that. Rounding out the top five, number two, baked beans, number one in six states. Deviled eggs, number one in five states. Macaroni salad, number one in four states. And grilled corn, number one in three states. I can't believe coleslaw only had two states choosing that as their favorite, but again, this is based on search data, so I guess we already have our favorite coleslaw recipe. Are you a vinegar or are you a mayonnaise coleslaw person? I personally like the mayonnaise coleslaw person, but you know, I'll do either one if in proportion. Here for us, though, want to have our biscuits coming up. We have the B file open, so we'll do some B-O-C after B-O-B, and we kick things off with Bitatar.
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0: Blue Oyster Cult with their second consecutive top 40 hit when Burnin' For You peaked at number 40. Follow up with their first hit and highest chart success, Don't Fear the Reaper, that peaked at number 12. My name is Haynes Johns, coming right back with one of our theme songs for today from the band Chicago, after we kick things off with Sublime.
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2: Today, mostly sunny, a 50% chance of a shower or thunderstorm, high at 94. Partly cloudy tonight, a chance of a shower or thunderstorm late, a low 74. Sunday, mostly sunny, a chance of a shower or thunderstorm, high of 92. Mostly cloudy on Sunday night, 50% chance of a shower or thunderstorm, low 73. Partly sunny Monday, a chance of a shower or thunderstorm again, high of 89.
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0: One of our theme songs for today from the band Chicago with Saturday in the Park that peaked at number 3. Whether you're in the park, at the pool, at the lake, or your deck, your patio, or just hanging out inside, thank you for including us in your actual 4th of July in the extended 4th of July holiday weekend. My name is Haynes Johns. On the way next, the very first hit for Santana after we kick things off with ELO. And on the way next hour, the final 3 that get to stay and the final 3 set packing. Coming up with new World Cup records set as well. Actually, 2 records set. I'll have Who and How coming up.
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0: Ashlyn Kraft, Miles Gee, and fireworks after the show. And on Sunday, Ben Fuller. 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

And that's how we met Carlos Santana and Company, their first hit, Evil Ways, that peaked at number 9. Well, hi, it's Haynes Johns, and coming up next, the final 3 that get to stay in the final 3-set packet, plus a new World Cup record set, actually 2 record sets. I'll have Who and How after Don Henley takes us dancing.

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0: It was one and done for the Georgia Satellites with Keep Your Hands to Yourself that peaked at number two, blocked at number one by Bon Jovi's Living on a Prayer, number one for 4 weeks. Well, hi, it's Haynes Johns, and the final three that get to stay, the final three set packing and two World Cup records set yesterday with the final knockout round of World Cup matches, Colombia over Ghana, 1-0, Egypt over Australia, 4-2, and Argentina barely getting out a win over Cape Verde, 3-2. Cape Verde, population 500,000. That small island nation off the coast of West Africa. And Argentina heavily favored, especially because of their star Lionel Messi. Well, he helped them get that victory, 3-2, by scoring a record-setting 20th World Cup goal. So congratulations to them. So now the round of 16 begins today with two games per day instead of three that we had during the knockout rounds. First up, Canada versus Morocco, then Paraguay versus France in prime time. And yes, a bigger TV audience that was set in Team USA soccer play than the NBA Finals. So, wow. World Cup play coming to life here in the States. All the way next, Billy Joel with an update on Anthony. A wellness check, I guess, after Aerosmith gets their first top five hit.
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1: Chaka Khan. 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

0: This is so not working out for me, so I am moving out. Anthony's song from Billy Joel that peaked at number 17, the second of four consecutive top 25 hits from his The Stranger album. Well, hi, it's Haynes Johns. Up next, the first number ones for Hall & Oates and Kim Carnes.
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2: Today, mostly sunny, a 50% chance of a shower or thunderstorm, high at 94. Partly cloudy tonight, a chance of a shower or thunderstorm late, a low 74. Sunday, mostly sunny, a chance of a shower or thunderstorm, high of 92. Mostly cloudy on Sunday night, 50% chance of a shower or thunderstorm, low 73. Partly sunny Monday, a chance of a shower or thunderstorm again, high of 89.
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0: Hall & Oates getting their first number one with Rich Girls. Actually going to be called Rich Boy because it was about a real-life friend of theirs that was a filthy, stinking rich, and he was a hot mess. So they gave him a stern talking to. Dude, you got to get your life together. So but they didn't want to fully embarrass him, so they changed it from Rich Boy to Rich Girl, and they got their hit. Well, hi, it's Haynes Johns. All the way next, it's First and Biggest, the first solo hit for Eric Clapton after the biggest number one for Debbie Harry and Blondie. And all the way next hour, the preteen saved by his older brother from a shark attack. Yikes. I'll have Who and Where, plus the staggering number of stitches in his leg coming up.
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0: Ashlyn Kraft, Miles Gee, and fireworks after the show. 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
3: From ABC News, I'm Chuck Sievertson, and our on-scene Hudson River America 250 observer in New York, ABC's Mike Dubusky.
4: That's the sound of one of the boats participating in Sail 250. Hundreds of New Yorkers have turned out to watch the festivities as more than 100 ships from around the world process up the Hudson River, celebrating America's 250th anniversary.
3: Something in which America has indulged over its lifetime as part of its 250th today, freedom of speech and to agree to disagree. On the USS Kearsarge, moored just off the Statue of Liberty in the Hudson River, Vice President J.D. Vance criticized those he accuses of talking obsessively about America's flaws.
5: They misunderstand that we all have moments of great power despite those very real imperfections. That there are victims and heroes who live inside of each of us.
3: In Philadelphia, the dedicating of a time capsule to be opened 250 years from now, mentioning the people who will open it.
6: Will they see a generation worthy of the inheritance we received? Will they recognize people who understood that freedom is not guaranteed?
3: Members of the white nationalist group Patriot Front marched across Capitol Hill today, dressed in matching khaki pants, navy shirts, white face masks, and hats with the organization's logo. They carried U.S. flags and Confederate flags. In a country a little older, discovery of a well-preserved Byzantine-era residential city in the western desert is one of two major archaeological finds announced by Egypt today. It's from the 4th century, includes a basilica church overlooking its main streets and two watchtowers. Russia's defense ministry says 500 long-range Ukrainian drones overnight attacked Russian cities, including Moscow, and another struck an oil terminal in St. Petersburg today. Serena Williams withdrew from her doubles tennis match with sister Venus at Wimbledon today due to a right knee injury, she says on Instagram. 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
3: ABC News has set out to find the living descendants of slaves who built the White House. By partnering with researchers from American Ancestors' 10 Million Names, genealogists in Boston found Ashley Swain, a potential living descendant of Calvert Ambush, Swain's fourth great-grandfather. Swain's reaction?
10: I think for me it's just excitement, nervousness, you know, all the things. It's just like, how did I get here?
3: Researchers examined hundreds of records across several states over 2 years. A woman has rowed from the U.S. to Hawaii faster than anyone, man or woman, has ever covered the 2,400-mile trip.
11: Kelsey Fendler set out to become the first American woman to row solo from California to Hawaii. And on day 44...
12: You can see land over there. That's Oahu right there.
11: From a video she posted hours before landing in which she summed up her journey with a message to others.
12: Think about trying to find your own big, hard, scary thing. You might not think that you are strong enough to finish it right now, but you're definitely strong enough to start it, and you'll find everything else along the way.
11: She made the trip in 43 days, 17 hours, and 55 minutes. Brian Clark, ABC News.
3: Champion of hot dog eating holds on to her mustard belt. ABC's Shirlene Alicott was at the annual Nathan's Hot Dog Eating Contest in New York's Coney Island.
13: Mickey Sudo is our big winner. She ate 38.75 dogs. There are at least 5,000 people here.
3: Chuck Sievertson, ABC News.
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19: Today, mostly sunny, a 50% chance of a shower or thunderstorm, high at 94. Partly cloudy tonight, a chance of a shower or thunderstorm late, a low 74. Sunday, mostly sunny, a chance of a shower or thunderstorm, high of 92. Mostly cloudy on Sunday night, 50% chance of a shower or thunderstorm, low 73. Partly sunny Monday, a chance of a shower or thunderstorm again, high of 89.
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the first solo hit for Eric Clapton with After Midnight that peaked at number 18. Why is Haynes John? And up next, the preteen saved by his older brother from a shark attack. I'll add who and where, plus a staggering number of stitches in his leg after the cars.

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0: Yeah, baby, that's why we do what we do. We are working for the weekend. Loverboy with their third hit when it peaked at number 29. Well, hi, it's Haynes Johns with the preteen saved by his older brother from a shark attack. It happened in the Bahamas, and it's Parker Roll. He's 12 years old, bitten by an 8 to 10 foot shark 60 miles offshore while swimming with his older brother, Jack, who is 14. So they're doing a tour of Staniel Cay in Exuma. Now, the Bahamas are made up of 700 islands and 2,400 of those caves, which are small sandbars. So as they were swimming, they found this canal lined with mangroves. And as Parker was swimming up, he said, "Oh, wow, check this out. This rock looks like a shark." Yeah, right after that, an ear-piercing scream as that rock that was an actual shark bit Parker. Turned out it was a nurse shark, which, as sharks go, is fairly docile. So apparently it felt trapped or something like that. Anyway, Jack got over there, his older brother, and was able to scare the shark away. Took his brother's swimsuit to do a tourniquet. They flagged down the tour group, got them back to shore. Then he was airlifted back to the hospital, where he received 1,000 stitches on his leg. How is a 12-year-old boy even have a leg long enough to handle 1,000 stitches? How'd they do that? Like with a sewing machine? Anyway, thankfully, he's going to make a full recovery. But wow, it could have been much, much worse for Parker and Jack. Well, here for us, we go down to the levee in our Chevy with Don McLean. I know we're going to be singing along with this after the first top five hits for Berlin and Journey.
1: And Doug.
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0: Don McLean, as we sing along with his American Pie, number one for 4 weeks. And yeah, I remember singing along with that when that first came out with the Family Truckster, our whole family singing along with that. One of the few songs my dad liked to sing along with, that crazy rock and roll music that we had playing really loudly. And he sang along loudly as well. On this side of the microphone, we like the album version because it's one of our favorite bathroom songs, 8 minutes and 42 seconds. So you start coughing, go to the bathroom, finish, you go back, your coffee's ready, come back in here, do the second half of your show. So there you go. That's what goes on this side, what we do during the long songs. Of course, a single version, only 4 minutes. So if at all possible, you want that album version. Yay! Too much information. All right, here for us, happy, happy Saturday to you of this 4th of July, and happy birthday today to Eva Marie Saint. She co-starred with Cary Grant in North by Northwest, as well as On the Waterfront. She turns 102 years young today. Geraldo Rivera and his mustache turning 83. Ugh, what a gross mustache. Sorry, Geraldo. John Waite, who gave us the lead singer for The Babies, as well as his number one song, Missing You. He turns 74. Becky Newton, she turns 48. She starred in Ugly Betty and also How I Met Your Mother. Luke Thompson, he plays Benedict Bridgerton in, well, Bridgerton, the series. He turns 38. Melissa Barrera, she turns 36. She's from the Scream movie series. And Post Malone, the singer, turning 31. His actual real last name is, or actually real first name, is Austin Malone. And also, if it's your birthday or anniversary, we wish you the best. Coming up, it's first and biggest, the first hit for Matchbox 20, then the biggest number one for Minute Work.
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2: Today, mostly sunny, a 50% chance of a shower or thunderstorm, high at 94. Partly cloudy tonight, a chance of a shower or thunderstorm late, a low 74. Sunday, mostly sunny, a chance of a shower or thunderstorm, high of 92. Mostly cloudy on Sunday night, 50% chance of a shower or thunderstorm, low 73. Partly sunny Monday, a chance of a shower or thunderstorm again, high of 89.
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0: Australia's been at work with their second and biggest number one stateside, number one for 4 weeks with Down Under. My name is Haynes Johns. Thank you for letting me be a part of your day. I hope the rest of your Saturday, this actual 4th of July, goes well. Keep it here because you've got lots more of your favorites on the way to sing along with, and I'll be back again tomorrow as we continue celebrating your extended holiday weekend. But yeah, have lots of fun with family and friends. Enjoy the feasting and maybe the fireworks, unless you let the professionals handle all that to minimize the risk of fire and injury. But yeah, have lots of fun and enjoy that. But please remember, never ever drink and drive, drink and boat, or drink and do fireworks. Let's make it a fun, safe, happy 4th of July for everyone. Up next, Stevie Nicks, who sang at Taylor Swift's wedding last night. So we'll do her very first solo hit after we kick things off with the Steve Miller Band and their first number one.
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3: From ABC News, I'm Chuck Sievertson. Across the country, sometimes in extreme heat, people are celebrating America's 250th. Many are in New York City. They watch the historic tall ships and famous Blue Angels jets.
4: I also really liked the fire department vehicle, boat with like the big streams of water.
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6: Hundreds of New Yorkers turning out alongside the Hudson River to watch Sail 250, where we're watching more than 100 ships from around the world sail up the Hudson River, trailing the flags of countries from around the world. Earlier, there was a military flyover with planes flying low over the Hudson River, some trailing red, white, and blue smoke.
3: ABC's Mike Dubusky in the banks of the Hudson in New York. In Huntington Beach, California, a parade. Marchers, floats, cars, and military vehicles started on the Pacific Coast Highway, then over to Main Street, where hundreds lined the sidewalks.
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3: Coverage on KABC-TV. Pope Leo, who has sparred with the Trump administration over its immigration crackdown, spent the 4th of July on a Sicilian island to pray at a migrant cemetery and honoring tens of thousands of people who died trying to reach Europe for freedom and prosperity. The Pope reminded the U.S. that it was founded by immigrants. 500 long-range Ukrainian drones overnight attacked Russian cities, including Moscow, says Russia's defense ministry, which says a Ukrainian drone today struck an oil terminal in St. Petersburg. Serena Williams today withdrew from her doubles tennis match with sister Venus at Wimbledon due to a right knee injury, she says on Instagram. 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
3: A federal judge today denied the city of Philadelphia's motion to recall an appeals court mandate that cleared the way for the Trump administration to replace the slavery memorial at the president's house. But the judge did grant the city's request for more time to file its response in opposition, which will delay the federal government's efforts to replace the exhibit. Philadelphia has until late Tuesday to file a response. Hundreds of thousands of mourners began a days-long funeral in Tehran for Iran's supreme leader, Khamenei, killed in the war. Many people will be celebrating the 250th near water. The U.S. records about 4,000 to 5,000 drowning deaths each year. It's a much larger danger to children. Tessa Clemens of the CDC Foundation has advice for adults.
14: Supervising children closely and constantly anytime they are in or near water. And that means having a responsible adult who's within arm's reach of the children, who's not distracted by other activities like reading or their phone or consuming alcohol.
3: A woman has rowed from California to Hawaii faster than anyone, man or woman, had ever covered the 2,400-mile trip. Kelsey Fendler did it in just under 44 days. On Instagram, she posted near the end.
15: Assisted by copious amounts of caffeine pills. But I am going to arrive at Allaway Harbor sometime this night. And I'm so excited.
3: Chuck Sievertson, ABC News.
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22: Today, mostly sunny, a 50% chance of a shower or thunderstorm, high 94. Partly cloudy tonight, a chance of a shower or thunderstorm late, a low 74. Sunday, mostly sunny, a chance of a shower or thunderstorm, high of 92. Mostly cloudy on Sunday night, 50% chance of a shower or thunderstorm, low 73. Partly sunny Monday, a chance of a shower or thunderstorm again, high of 89.
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0: Back-to-back classic hits on Independence Day 2026. It's Brian Adams here on Saturday. I'm Ray Michaels, along with our nation. Some celebrities celebrating birthdays today include Kirk Pengilly. He was the co-founder of INXS. He's 68 today. John Waite turned 74. Might remember him from the Babies and then his solo career. Happy birthday to him. Geraldo Rivera is 83 today, and actress Carolyn Grimes turns 86. She wasn't in many things, but she had a memorable role as a child. She was the little girl in It's a Wonderful Life, who said, "Every time a bell rings, an angel gets his wings." Carolyn Grimes, she's 86 today. And, of course, happy birthday to the United States of America.
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0: Shining bright on our nation's birthday with Collective Soul here at the Greatest Hit Station. I'm Ray. Got all those favorites for you all weekend long. We're going to keep them rolling with The Clash, Twisted Sister, coming up.
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2: Today, mostly sunny, a 50% chance of a shower or thunderstorm, high 94. Partly cloudy tonight, a chance of a shower or thunderstorm late, a low 74. Sunday, mostly sunny, a chance of a shower or thunderstorm, high of 92. Mostly cloudy on Sunday night, 50% chance of a shower or thunderstorm, low 73. Partly sunny Monday, a chance of a shower or thunderstorm again, high of 89.
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0: Play the greatest hits you love with Twisted Sister, and we're not going to take it, but we are going to give it more of those great songs for your holiday weekend. I'm going to kick off another long set, another hour of favorites, and turn up the heat with Glenn Frey coming up.
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2: From ABC News, I'm Chuck Sievertson. Americans are celebrating the country's 250th birthday despite, in many areas, extreme heat. In the mid-90s, ABC's Mike Dubusky on the west side of Manhattan.
3: It started with a military flyover, with planes flying low over the Hudson River, trailing red, white, and blue smoke. Now we're watching a series of tall ships sail up the Hudson River, with flags of countries from around the world trailing behind them. Every once in a while, you'll hear one of the horns blow, signaling America's 250th anniversary here in New York City.
2: On social media, President Trump writes, despite the heat, which isn't bad as predicted, he says, the crowds in D.C. are incredible. It's 102 in Washington, real feel 110. In Huntington Beach, California, where it's about 70, a parade of marchers, floats, cars, and military vehicles.
4: As more beautiful cars going by, including Lightning McQueen and Sally and Star Cars. 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That was one of the. 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
2: Coverage on KABC TV. Hawaii hosting the annual canoe regatta on Waikiki Beach. ABC's Martha Raddatz.
6: Thousands of people are lined up here to see this incredible race. They go on about a quarter mile to the ocean, turn around on a buoy and come back. But this race started with all branches of the U.S. military in these outrigger canoes, six people per boat. They started with singing the national anthem, songs from Hawaii. It was very moving, people cheering.
2: Pope Leo, who has sparred with the Trump administration over its immigration crackdown, was today on a Sicilian island to pray at a migrant cemetery and honoring tens of thousands who died trying to reach Europe for freedom and prosperity. The Pope reminded the U.S. that it was founded by immigrants. 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
2: 500 long-range Ukrainian drones overnight attacked Russian cities, including Moscow, says Russia's defense ministry, which says a Ukrainian drone today struck an oil terminal in St. Petersburg. Serena Williams today withdrew from her doubles tennis match with sister Venus at Wimbledon due to a right knee injury, she says on Instagram, saying that more must be done to protect footballers from racist abuse at the World Cup being held in North America, a Netherlands-based players' union saying abuse is online and in person. This 4th of July holiday, severe thunderstorm watches are threatening outdoor celebrations. ABC News forecaster Leslie Lopez.
10: There are so many places across Southern California that could be dealing with severe thunderstorm threats, and we're still also monitoring that life-threatening heat. We do have the heat index over into Washington, D.C. of 106 degrees. Again, you throw in a chance of some thunderstorms and fireworks displays could be impacted. Into New York City, 95 degrees, also a chance to see some of that severe thunderstorm activity. Lightning strikes could be a possibility. So Mother Nature may light up the skies in her own way. And then off towards the west, we're still looking at an opportunity for fire danger there.
2: Holding onto her champion's mustard belt another year, the winner of the annual Nathan's Hot Dog Eating Contest in New York's Coney Island, ABC's Shirlene Alicott.
11: Mickey Sudo is our big winner. She ate 38.75 dogs. There are at least 5,000 people here.
2: ABC's Shirlene Alicott on Coney Island. Chuck Sievertson, ABC News.
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18: Today, mostly sunny, a 50% chance of a shower or thunderstorm, high at 94. Partly cloudy tonight, a chance of a shower or thunderstorm late, a low 74. Sunday, mostly sunny, a chance of a shower or thunderstorm, high of 92. Mostly cloudy on Sunday night, 50% chance of a shower or thunderstorm, low 73. Partly sunny Monday, a chance of a shower or thunderstorm again, high of 89.
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Jeff Lynne and his Electric Light Orchestra, part of the greatest hits all weekend long here on your greatest hit station. I'm Ray Michaels, celebrating Independence Day with you here Saturday afternoon and playing our favorites one after another. Here's Bruce Hornsby in The Range.

0: Delamatria, the greatest hit station for the holiday weekend. I'm Ray Michaels, and happy 4th of July to you, my friend. It's summertime, and it's time for ice cream. Ice cream lovers, this one's for you. A new survey this week found that during summer, the average American eats about 11 scoops of ice cream every week. That's a lot of ice cream, about 113 football stadiums full of it. What's your favorite flavor? Cookies and cream is the favorite for younger folks, and baby boomers, according to the survey, we still prefer that classic chocolate. Have a couple of scoops and meet me right back here for more of the greatest hits for Saturday. We'll start up another set with Whitesnake next.
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0: Mark Farner with Grand Funk and an American band here on America's Weekend. It's our birthday weekend, and we're celebrating with you with the greatest hits of all time. More of your favorites here in just a minute. Another set with Pink Floyd leading the way coming up.
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3: Today, mostly sunny, a 50% chance of a shower thunderstorm, high 94. Partly cloudy tonight, a chance of a shower thunderstorm late, a low 74. Sunday, mostly sunny, a chance of a shower thunderstorm, high of 92. Mostly cloudy on Sunday night, 50% chance of a shower thunderstorm, low 73. Partly sunny Monday, a chance of a shower thunderstorm again, high of 89.
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0: That sleepy little town down around San Antone, the Doobie Brothers taking us to China Grove here on Independence Day 2026. I'm Ray Michaels celebrating with you with another hour of the greatest hit songs ever made. We'll kick things off with Journey coming.
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3: From ABC News, I'm Chuck Severson. 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
4: This land is your land, this land is my land.
3: Broadway came to Louisville, Kentucky. Members of the cast of Hamilton read from the Declaration of Independence and sang Woody Guthrie's This Land Is Your Land. Some Americans are at national parks today. At Mount Rushmore, where faces of George Washington, Thomas Jefferson, Theodore Roosevelt, and Abraham Lincoln are carved into the rock. This actor interprets Roosevelt for park visitors, the founder of the national park system.
5: Wonderful to make your acquaintance, young man. Thank you for coming today and enjoying your national park.
3: This actor interprets Lincoln, has been doing so for visitors since the U.S. Bicentennial in 1976.
6: If I go six more years, I'll have been Lincoln longer than Lincoln was Lincoln.
3: There's been the exercising of one of America's basic freedoms today, the First Amendment, free speech, to argue about criticizing the country. The USS Kearsarge, just off the Statue of Liberty, is where Vice President J.D. Vance spoke, accusing some people of talking obsessively about America's flaws.
7: They'll talk about America's sins with the anger and zeal of a brimstone preacher, but without any of the grace or forgiveness that must be present in the Christian faith.
3: Foundation of patriotism is under attack, says Maryland Governor Wes Moore, the nation's only sitting black governor.
8: Today, there are those who will use patriotism to justify pulling books from schools and rewriting history until it comforts those in power. In reality, that's not patriotism. That's nationalism.
3: In a statement today, former President George W. Bush said if Americans don't like the direction of the country, they can vote because democracy is self-correcting. Total deaths in the Venezuelan earthquakes have risen to over 2,900, says the leader of Venezuela's National Assembly, adding that there have been over 900 aftershocks. You're listening to ABC News.
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15: Tonight, partly cloudy and chance of a shower or thunderstorm early, a low 74. Mostly sunny on Sunday, chance of a shower or thunderstorm, high of 92. Mostly cloudy on Sunday night, 50% chance of a shower or thunderstorm, low 73. Monday, partly sunny, chance of rain, high of 89. Partly cloudy on Monday night, slight chance of a shower or thunderstorm early, a low 71. Tuesday, a chance of a shower or thunderstorm in the afternoon, high of 88.
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Classic rock and roll from an American band, John Fogerty and CCR here on America's Birthday. It's Ray Michaels on the radio with you. Good to have you along. Hope you're celebrating our Independence Day this weekend. Thanks for making us part of your celebration. 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

0: Third Eye Blind and Semi-Charmed live here on a Saturday afternoon, Independence Day 2026. Happy birthday, America. I'm Ray Michaels, and when it comes to fireworks, you know, the best plan is to leave the explosives to the professionals. But some people just can't celebrate the 4th without blowing stuff up. So here are a few things to keep in mind to make sure you have a safe holiday weekend and that you end it with the same number of digits you began it with. Right? Number one, obvious one, is don't let your kids handle fireworks. Obviously, don't do anything illegal. They say to keep a big bucket of water or a garden hose handy in case there's an issue. Always light fireworks one at a time and then move away quickly. Like you don't need to be told that, right? And never use fireworks under the influence of alcohol or drugs. Hope you have a wonderful and safe and enjoyable 4th of July Independence Day weekend. 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

0: Greatest Hits back to back for the holiday weekend with Robert Palmer and Addicted to Love, one of those songs with the video that you can't forget, right? You're addicted to that on MTV back in the day. I'm Ray Michaels with more of the summer fun you love for Independence Day weekend. We'll heat things up with the Red Hot Chili Peppers next.
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2: Tonight, partly cloudy, a chance of a shower thunderstorm early, a low 74. Mostly sunny on Sunday, chance of a shower thunderstorm, high of 92. Mostly cloudy on Sunday night, 50% chance of a shower thunderstorm, low 73. Monday, partly sunny, chance of rain, high of 89. Partly cloudy on Monday night, slight chance of a shower thunderstorm early, a low 71. Tuesday, a chance of a shower thunderstorm in the afternoon, high of 88.
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National Weather Service in Paducah has issued a severe thunderstorm warning for northwestern Vandenberg County in southwestern Indiana, southeastern Gibson County in southwestern Indiana, northeastern Posey County in southwestern Indiana, until 5:30 p.m. At 4:39 p.m., severe thunderstorms were located along a line extending from near Princeton to near Posaville, moving east at 15 miles per hour. Expected hazards include 60 miles per hour wind gusts and penny-sized hail. This is a radar-indicated threat. The following impacts are expected. Expect damage to roofs, siding, and trees. Locations impacted include Princeton, Fort Branch, Hopstock, Owensville, Posaville, Cynthiana, and Francisco. This includes Interstate 64 in Indiana between mile markers 6 and 21. Repeating, a severe thunderstorm warning has been issued until 5:30 p.m. for the following counties in Indiana: Gibson, Posey, and Vandenberg.

0: Southern Rock and Roll from 38 Special, caught up in you here on Independence Day afternoon. I'm Ray Michaels. Thanks for tuning in and making us part of your day today. America has spoken. There's a new poll out this week where people were asked who they think the face of the United States should be. And the result will probably shock no one. They chose Tom Hanks. Respondents said he's, quote, the person who best embodies the core values and principles of America. The pollsters didn't reveal any numbers, but other top vote-getters included Barack Obama, President Trump, Taylor Swift, Bruce Springsteen, Clint Eastwood, Dolly Parton, Denzel Washington, and others. Who do you think would best be chosen as the face of America? It's not me. I have a face for radio. But I got more of those songs you left for the weekend. We'll get singing along with Ann and Nancy Wilson, the Seattle Sisters. Heart, up next.
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3: From ABC News. I'm Dave Packer. On the 250th birthday of American Independence, events taking place across the country from sea to shining sea. In Washington, D.C., Patrick Madden, the CEO of the National Archives Foundation, said the museum's expecting to double their attendance compared to the last 4th of July weekend.
4: What people are excited about with the 250th is coming to see the original, to see the piece of paper that the founders held and signed their names to.
3: All this as lines start to pick up at the Great American State Fair on the National Mall as temperatures cool into the 90s after earlier triple-digit temperatures that felt like 110 degrees.
5: Here on the National Mall, the party continues with a major show. Think military flyovers, special performances, a speech from President Trump, and what is being described as the largest fireworks show ever, all to cap off what is this monumental day in the nation's history. Olivia Rubin, ABC News, Washington.
3: The tall ship sailing today into New York Harbor. Dozens of vessels from nearly 24 countries. Claire enjoyed the tall ships. Plus,
6: I also really liked the fire department vehicle, boat with like the big streams of water.
3: As the tall ship parade floated behind Vice President J.D. Vance while on board the replica Civil War era sloop USS Kearsarge, he delivered words of warning during his speech. Vance cautioned what he called small but loud voices that speak, quote, obsessively about national imperfections.
7: They misunderstand that we all have moments of great power despite those very real imperfections. That there are victims and heroes who live inside of each of us.
3: Some Americans are celebrating the nation's 250th birthday at the National Parks at Mount Rushmore. ABC's Jonathan Carl spoke with a performer who interprets Abraham Lincoln for visitors at the monument. He said he's been performing as Lincoln since the U.S. Bicentennial in 1976.
8: If I go six more years, I'll have been Lincoln longer than Lincoln was Lincoln.
3: You're listening to ABC News.
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16: Tonight, partly cloudy, a chance of a shower or thunderstorm early, a low 74. Mostly sunny on Sunday, chance of a shower or thunderstorm, high of 92. Mostly cloudy on Sunday night, 50% chance of a shower or thunderstorm, low 73. Monday, partly sunny, chance of rain, high of 89. Partly cloudy on Monday night, slight chance of a shower or thunderstorm early, a low 71. Tuesday, a chance of a shower or thunderstorm in the afternoon, high of 88.
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1970s memories from Jackson Browne and Dr. My Eyes, part of the greatest hits for your holiday weekend. 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

Running around on the Holiday Weekend Blues Traveler, part of the greatest hits of all time. I'm Ray Michaels, and it's nice to have you with us here on Saturday afternoon. Hope you're enjoying your holiday weekend. This is something kind of neat if you need a break from the hustle. Apparently, the hottest new social activity is lying down. Now, to be honest, who hasn't wanted to schedule a nap, right? This is called the Club Rest Stop, and it was started by a wellness coach in New York. It involves meeting up in Central Park for a couple of hours of guided

0: breathing, sound baths, meditation, or you can just take a nap. Sounds stress-free to me. About 40 people showed up for the first meetup, and more than 700 have already signed up for future events. Let's schedule some rest time. Hope you're enjoying your time this Independence Day afternoon. We're going to make it even better with more of your favorite songs. Got another set with Four Non-Blondes leading the way next.
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0: playing the greatest hits for the greatest nation on earth. On our birthday today, it's the Eagles. And Heartache Tonight, co-written by Bobby Seger. I think the Eagles are still out there in Las Vegas doing their residency at the Sphere. If you head that way and you want to check them out. We're going to check out more of those great hits for the weekend with the Electric Light Orchestra and Huey Lewis and the news coming up.
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2: Tonight, partly cloudy, a chance of a shower thunderstorm early, a low 74. Mostly sunny on Sunday, chance of a shower thunderstorm, high of 92. Mostly cloudy on Sunday night, 50% chance of a shower thunderstorm, low 73. Monday, partly sunny, chance of rain, high of 89. Partly cloudy on Monday night, slight chance of a shower thunderstorm early, a low 71. Tuesday, a chance of a shower thunderstorm in the afternoon, high of 88.
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0: Little weekend rock and roll from the band from San Francisco, Huey Lewis and the News. And the heart of rock and roll, I'm Ray Michaels, lining up another long set of the greatest hits ever made for Independence Day. We'll get into it with the Jay Giles Band coming up.
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0: Ashlyn Kraft, Miles Gee, and fireworks after the show. And on Sunday, Ben Fuller, if I got Jesus, Josh Baldwin, Megan Woods, and Don Reddy. 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
3: From ABC News, I'm Dave Packer. Coast to coast celebrating America on her 250th birthday. The nation's oldest July 4th celebration kicked off in Bristol, Rhode Island. The town tracing its festivities all the way back to the year 1785. ABC's Sophie Flay on Bristol's parade route.
4: When the festivities started last night, there were fireworks at 9:30 p.m. And then people brought their chairs here to get the best seat in town for the parade. Some people sleeping here overnight. If you didn't get a seat by 4 a.m., you're likely in the back with standing room only. And this parade, it stretches 2.5 miles long.
3: New York celebrating the nation's 250th birthday with a parade of tall ships through the harbor, followed by a giant fireworks show. ABC's Wayne Cabot is with the crowds that are getting ready to watch.
5: We are sweltering here in the city, baking in the Big Apple as we approach the fireworks time tonight. If you want to get out of this heat and into an air-conditioned private viewing party, that's going to run you between $30 and $550. For the rest of us, we're out here in the heat awaiting a magnificent show that's being promised from a half dozen barges in the East River and New York Harbor, framing the Statue of Liberty and the Brooklyn Bridge.
3: In the cradle of Liberty, Philadelphia, visitors at the Liberty Bell, this visitor says, though it cracked twice,
6: things could be broken and still be beautiful and mean a lot to people.
3: Also in Philly, the Trump administration moving forward with plans to replace a slavery exhibit.
7: A federal judge has shot down the city of Philadelphia's efforts to challenge an appeals court ruling over the slavery exhibit at the city's president's house. The exhibit features a memorial to the 9 African men and women who were enslaved by President George Washington there. President Trump has often said institutions across the country focus too much on how bad slavery was instead of the success and brightness of the United States. Philadelphia has until Tuesday to file a response. Mike DeBusky, ABC News.
3: Joey Chestnut today won his 18th Nathan's Famous Hot Dog Eating Contest. You're listening to ABC News.
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13: Tonight, partly cloudy, a chance of a shower or thunderstorm early, a low 74. Mostly sunny on Sunday, a chance of a shower or thunderstorm, high of 92. Mostly cloudy on Sunday night, 50% chance of a shower or thunderstorm, low 73. Monday, partly sunny, chance of rain, high of 89. Partly cloudy on Monday night, slight chance of a shower or thunderstorm early, a low 71. Tuesday, a chance of a shower or thunderstorm in the afternoon, high of 88.
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0: Green Day. And when I come around here on our holiday weekend, Saturday afternoon, I'm Ray Michaels, and it's Independence Day. Happy birthday, America. 250 years old today, which means on the world stage, we're really just a young adult. You know what I mean? Hope you're having a great weekend, and thanks for making us part of it and taking us along on your journey. Got that band and Don't Stop Believing coming up next.
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0: Play of the greatest hits for the weekend. Randy Backman and Jim Turner. Backman Turner Overdrive. Letting it ride here on Saturday afternoon. We're going to let it ride and do some driving, too. The Cars and the Doobie Brothers coming up.
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2: Tonight, partly cloudy, a chance of a shower thunderstorm early, a low 74. Mostly sunny on Sunday, a chance of a shower thunderstorm, high of 92. Mostly cloudy on Sunday night, 50% chance of a shower thunderstorm, low 73. Monday, partly sunny, chance of rain, high of 89. Partly cloudy on Monday night, slight chance of a shower thunderstorm early, a low 71. Tuesday, a chance of a shower thunderstorm in the afternoon, high of 88.
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0: That's a lazy float down the dirty waters of the mighty Mississippi with the Doobie Brothers here on Saturday afternoon. It's Blackwater. I'm Ray Michaels, lining up another hour of the greatest hits back-to-back, and we'll start it with a visit from the Breakfast Club. And Simple Minds coming.
1: 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And science says therapy is great for a healthy mindset, so enjoy this 14-second session on us. I think you've done everything right and absolutely nothing wrong. In fact, anything that hasn't gone your way could probably be blamed on your father not being emotionally available because his father wasn't emotionally available, and so on. And now that you're calm and healing, you're probably driving better too.
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